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And I'm always tired, but never of you. When love and trust are gone, I guess this is moving on. Everyone I do right does me wrong. So every lonely night, I sing this song.

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2: 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Okay. 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
1: I'm at a party I don't wanna be at, and I don't ever wear a suit and tie. 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Hell yeah. 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
2: 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This week, we're going to Fort Lauderdale in Florida for my set at Chemistry. Definitely still buzzing from this one, so let's get right into the mix.
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1: I'm Roger Sanchez. This is Release Yourself. You're listening to my DJ set recorded live at Chemistry in Fort Lauderdale. Now, what was really cool is Fort Lauderdale is only about an hour away from Miami where I live, so it was really close to home. But this club is a dope club, proper warehouse vibe and serious sound system in there. I had a great time playing there, and the crowd definitely up for it. Looking forward to going back there again. All right, let's get back to the mix.

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1: Hi, I'm Roger Sanchez. This is Release Yourself, and you're listening to my set recorded live at Chemistry in Fort Lauderdale. Let's keep the vibes going.

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2: This is Release Yourself with me, Roger Sanchez. And right now we're in the mix with my set recorded live at Chemistry in Fort Lauderdale. I really love the vibe that a lot of the Miami crowd also goes to Fort Lauderdale, but there's definitely a strong local crowd loving their Jackin Tribal House. I'm really feeling that from that crowd that night. All right, let's get back to it.

0: That was my set recorded live at Chemistry in Fort Lauderdale. Looking forward to getting back there soon. Thanks to all of you for checking out the show this week. Remember, you can listen back to this show and the full Release Yourself archive via my SoundCloud page. I'll be back next week, same time, to give you the very best of house music at the same place. But until then, you have been released. I hope to see you very soon on the dance floor.
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